0: crash Delta 126, will you reattach me to the accident PI, show me 17 to 47?
1: 10-4.

0: Cash Tango 11, can I give you a tag number and see if that is available for this license plate?
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2: 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First name's Emmanuel, Echo Mike, Alpha November Victor, Echo Lima, middle I believe is Delta, and then date of birth is 8-5-0-1.
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0: 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Let's give you a number and keep fitting that first year, 27 also.
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1: Copy.

My name is Cash, 1063. Attempt to locate a silver BMW last seen heading eastbound, correction, southbound on 100 East in Logan from 400 North. Wanted for swerving all over the road, brake checking the complainant, and cutting them off. Complainant has video footage and is willing to sign. 1028 on the vehicle is going to be Zulu 159 November Lima, again on a silver BMW 550. Timeout at 18:16.

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1: 755 East, 700 North. They are going to be out of traffic. It's a black Ford versus a Chevy car.
0: 10-4.

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0: It's V-Quad, the private tow that just arrived. I'll be 10-8.
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0: Got it.

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0: passed up the 126. Both units will be clear of that address, and I'll be en route to an address in North Logan with one male 1084.
1: 10-4, do you have the address?
0: 10-4, 2657 North, 200 East.
1: Copy.
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0: Go ahead.
2: Will you get a phone number off his phone from our suspect?
0: Yeah, 10-4.
3: Cash 533. I have 227s if you could send them to the our unit.
1: Go ahead.
3: First lead 214 279 143. Second will be 237 525 191.
1: Copy.
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0: Five, 350 West, 800 South, number 1. 1 second officer to stand by while his ex-girlfriend gathers some items.
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1: 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What city? 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
0: 4.
1: Copy, break 533 cash. Can you head to 340 South 600 West and Logan to assist?
2: 4.

Cash, you're 27. 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I'll be transporting one female to an address by Logan High. I don't have it yet.

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1: Go ahead.
0: Yeah, yeah, 1051, state tax, next rotation.
1: 10-4, would you like a traffic event started?
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1: Copy.

63, attempt to locate your runaway juvenile last seen in the area of the Cache Valley Youth Center, left on foot, looking for a Timothy Silas Rostron. Male's going to be described as 5'4", 100 pounds, blue eyes and blonde hair. He was last seen wearing black shorts with a dark gray shirt that had black sleeves. If located, stop and hold, take to AT, timeout 1952.

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0: Tom's is in the area, 340 South, 600 West, and they're not seeing you.
2: Yeah, 533 East in the Rosewood Circle.
0: Five three three cash confirming Rosewood Circle.

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0: Yeah, 6.5.
1: Go ahead.
0: Can you check for medical marijuana cards on the individual 533 just ran?

0: 21 cash welfare check.
1: 21.
0: This is going to be at 1303 North, 400 East, Apartment 1, Charlie, checking on a complainant's friend. Received a text stating that he was going to kill himself. He has been drinking this evening. Last heard from him about 10 minutes ago. He does have access to 1088 at the house.

0: 10-4, would you like anything in the closet?
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0: 10-4, and do you have a complaint you'd like me to use or just Smithfield City Police Department?
1: Just SCPD, but how old? How old is this?

0: 5. Can I have you send me a 1051 state impound? Go to 28 when you're ready.
1: Go ahead.
0: It's going to be Zulu 159 November Lima. Silver BMW.
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Delta 93 Cash, 911, hang up. We'll be at 187 West, 3650 South in Nibley. There's a juvenile who's called 911 about 5 times, won't stay on the line, said something in the last phone call about someone having a seizure, and then hung up.

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0: 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Respond to convulsion. At 187, West 3650 South, Westwood. In Nibley.
1: Eight three three one one eight three three. Okay.

0: Spencer Cash. This was called in by a juvenile caller. They did call 911 about 5 times. This last one, they did state someone is seizing. Unsure if that is true or not. Code me in 32 Bravo 3. 32 Bravo 3.
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0: 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Where is that phone pinging now?
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1: Happy to respond back down to the initial address. I believe we've found the caller.
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1: Over at Red Banks by a bunch of mountain bikers. 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If you can have county start heading this way.
0: 10-4, can you 10-9 the address?
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0: 10-4.
1: And they're advising he's lost somewhere between white pine and bunch grass.
0: 10-4. 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

Pier 55 cash, commercial vehicle fire. That is on fire, unknown if anything is inside of it, and unknown if there's any hazardous materials involved.

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0: 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Don't say anything.
1: 10-4, the caller stated that they would wave you guys down as well and show you the location.
2: 970, engine 70's arrived. I do have a trailer not attached to a truck. There is smoke coming from inside. Moving offensive strategy, fast attack. Engine 70's got 800 North Command.
1: Copy.
0: 70 lost 800 Command. Be a hydrant. In fact, I see one. There's right on 800 West, just to the entrance where this fire is.
3: Copy, 800 West.
0: Rescue 70's stationed at the hydrant.

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2: 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They're going to wait for you there at Red Pink. I'm going to run up, look around Franklin Basin. This is actually just before Red Pink set. Pull off on the right side of the road.
3: It is running. We're going to see if we can get access and open it up. See if there is fire inside.
1: Copy that.
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0: 670. Is there a way to shut that off?
1: Need access inside the trailer. No fire inside here. Just that motor on the exterior. We'll take a look at that. See what we can figure out.
0: Copy. Don't charge the hydrant 72.
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0: Cash 800 North, man. This is just a diesel motor on a reefer trailer, no fire. We shut it off, and the owner is being contacted. We'll terminate command, Battalion 70 available.
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0: Myself and Sierra 35 have 1 male 82. We're transporting from Tremont back to Logan.
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0: 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Thomas, Station 70, out of service still. Do you want to be left out of service or be put back in?
1: Yeah, you can leave us out for a few more minutes. I'll let you know when to put it back in.
0: We'll stand by. Thank you.

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0: 719 North, 800 East on Larkinson Drive. Believe negative injuries. They are out of traffic. It's going to be two Subarus.
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2: Tango 11 to back.
0: Gathering further information, this has been verbal, one report that has possibly been physical of someone shoving another person. The initial complainant is reporting that his brother's ex-girlfriend is there banging on the front door. The doors are locked. Parties are going to be separated as the female is outside and the other person inside the residence. Unknown on alcohol, unknown on 940, unknown weapons.
1: 10-4.
2: Tango 14, what's your 20? I'm on Center Street here in Hyde Park.
1: Second South, 912. What is it, 30?

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1: Kristen, or for Cameron by chance, I did already run both of them.
0: Oh, then never mind, it was for Cameron.
1: 10-4, he is valid, and 10-10, Kristen returns as an ID card, she is also 10-10.
0: 10-4, thank you.
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0: rescue 72 engine 72 cash respond to approximately 7-month-old female conscious and breathing that is crying. She ate a sticker. They do think it's going to be in her throat at this time. So it's me, 11 Alpha 1, 11 Alpha 1.
1: 72 copies.

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0: 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Delta 93.
1: Delta 82.
0: Delta 82. Delta 93, Delta 82 cache. This will be a northeast hull motion. RP contact was attempted.

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1: Go ahead.
0: Big J's in Richmond on a bike. Hotel. Correction. Romeo Tango 0. Romeo 1. 0 might be a Delta.
1: Copy. Confirming Lee's in Richmond.
0: Big J's in Richmond.
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2: 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I'm still at the incident address on the other call.

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0: cash disorderly? This is going to be at Rocky Mountain Care, room number 131, Bravo. Complainant is a worker at Rocky Mountain Care advising that the male patient threw a water bottle at her and threatened her. He has run back to his room at this time.
1: Copy. I'm going to be out with a suspicious person from the liquor store.
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0: 46.
1: 667 North, 100 East. The complainant's reporting that there's a male subject who was in the process of buying the residence but did not. They believe he's trying to move into the residence now. They would like him trespassed.

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0: In the area of 697 South, 1140 East, reporting that there's a vehicle that's going through the area, revving their engine and speeding. It's going to be a two-door sports car that's darker in color.
1: Copy.

0: 12 Cash, be advised we're getting a second caller, 706 South 11. It was reporting it's a black muscle car.
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I have someone with CAPSA. 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Ten four.

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0: I'm at approximately 700 north, 1500 east, and I hear some gunshots and I see some people out by the road.
1: 10-4, what city?
0: Richmond.
1: In cash, can you head that way?
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3: Cash, I'll just, you know, be in route as well.
1: 10-4.
2: Traffic on Law 1, do they want to rob against the response?
4: Stand by all advice.
1: Delta 73, Cash, would you like a Bravo unit to also respond?
0: I'm good right now. I believe they've taken off. Hey! Yeah, I'm in contact.
1: Copy in contact. Are you code 4?
4: 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If you could point that direction, he advised that he was code 4, however, then the individuals appear to be leaving.
2: Bravo 11, I copy. I'll be 17.

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2: 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I'm code 4 in contact. 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

0: Delta 73, Delta 117. Is there anything I can assist you with?
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0: 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Second is Corey Smith. That's Corey. 714-07.
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0: 2025 cash. I'm still attempting to find some of these individuals in local. So far, no valid 27s. 29s appear to be 1010. I do think a couple of the individuals may have provided false information to you in regards to date of birth. Stand by.
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0: I think the Corey Smith, might, he might have given me 314 of 07. Did I tell you 7?
1: Affirm. I did find him in locals with the date of birth of 314 of 07. Around him, he has an ID card, 29s or 1010.
0: Copy. And anything on Ivan?
1: With the date of birth that you provided, I didn't locate anything. However, I did find an individual in locals 416 of 08 that's an Ivan Herrera. I'm going to run that one now.

CR25 cash, 27 status on the Ivan returns valid and showing an address of 204 Sunstone Circle out of Logan, 18-year-old male, 29 through 10-10.

0: or 25 cash. I've tried running Carlos a couple different ways. I'm unable to locate a 27 for him, 29 for 1010. I am showing a history of assault as well as juvenile problems in his local file.
1: Copy.

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Go ahead. 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Deborah.

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1: 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The complainant wanted to remain anonymous, provided information that there were two juvenile males, approximately 12 to 13 years old, that were out causing problems.
0: 10-4.

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1: 10-4, I'm confirming that with the Logan Medical Center.
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0: 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And if I can get another unit to the stop.
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0: 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I'm code 4.
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0: 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I haven't found any eyes on them.
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In Millville.

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1: That's having a hard time breathing and possibly mucus in his throat. There's going to be a language barrier. Give me a 6 Delta 4, 6 Delta 4.
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1: In the route, en route to the jail, was 1 mile 1082, beginning mileage 90, and will you change this to a CS drugs call?
0: Simple.

0: Sierra 46, cash utility problem. So it's going to be in the area of 150 West, 250 North. There's a phone line hanging in the road approximately 5 to 7 feet off the ground.
1: Have a

0: cash off of the scene. 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
1: 10-4.

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1: Ten four at the same traffic stop location or a different location?
0: Same location.
1: Four. Are you 23 to the jail?
0: 10-4.
1: Copy. Do you have ending mileage?
0: Can I give it to you in a second?
1: 10-4.

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0: 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And it's reporting that a raccoon got into the house and is now currently in the bathroom, and the complainant can't get it out.
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0: 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Would you like me to assign that to you or wait for a day shift to check on? 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

0: 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Respond to possible structure fire. At 1315, North 400 East, Number 2. In Logan.
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1: Team 15 North 400 East, apartment number 2, states the stovetop caught on fire.
2: 17.

is responding on the possible structure fire cache. The caller states there was something on fire on the stovetop. It's smoky now. They think the fire's out, but they need someone to come check. Everyone's out of the complainant's apartment. This is an apartment complex.

0: 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Little Bear Bottoms, 4950 South US 8991. There'll be a truck versus deer. There's debris and the deer is still in the roadway.
1: Sorry.

0: 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I'm out of the vehicle. I'm going to make entry.
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0: Thanks. 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
1: Thank you. 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

0: 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Or actually, 1051 owner's request, sorry.
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1: 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It's her 17 Alpha 4 Golf. 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
3: 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What were the last two on the plate?

Temper, the radios are really bad this morning. I apologize. Cash, you arrived at 6:19.

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0: 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I'm on local 1514 Bravo Victor 3.
1: 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Short, stop, and hire him.

0: 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I'm local 7 Juliet Fox, Tango 8, it's white Kia.
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0: female in your welfare check. She's running around in the church parking lot. It seems like she's a mental subject right now.
1: Copy that.

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1: I believe we're in contact with a female, what they call the Middle Earth Church. I think it's 1265 East, 1265 North, 600 East.
0: 10-4.

0: 4 Rickers got the vehicle. Be en route to an address and hire him with one move. Male juvenile, copy beginning. Address will be 424 South, 1440 East.
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0: Castle Sammy.
1: Go ahead.
0: They contacted some employees on site. They say everything's good, but they're just having some problems with their system this morning, 1024.

0: to your 19. You want to roll this way, please?
1: Respond to a known medical at 330 Meadow Lane in Providence.
0: Cashless, I mean, I'm still in Providence. I can go to that medical.
2: Delta 79, all like in route, break Delta 153, cash, did you copy?
0: 10-4, I'll still be in route.

0: 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It's a 32 Bravo 2. 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
1: 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Hey, we were able to make ourselves into the home and perform a lift assist. However, she's got a knee that's been giving her problems, and she'd still like to be evaluated and potentially transported.
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0: Youth Center, 30 of Logan City, looking for a 14-year-old Timothy Rostern. Shorts. He is 5'2", 90 pounds, blue hair, blonde, blue eyes, blonde hair.
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0: Cashier 23.
1: 023.
0: Just so you're aware, female ran eastbound towards the canal, last seen southbound at about 750 east. We've lost sight of her.
1: Copy, last line at 750 east, southbound.

0: District 23. I take that back. I just located her. She's in a tree on the other side of the canal. Probably 1180, 1170 north off of 800 east.
1: Coming back out at 1015 north 400 east.
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0: Yeah, I can see you. You guys are fine right there. You just want to hang out back for a minute. Let me just hang out over here. Yeah, if she sees it, she's going to get more agitated. She'll stay kind of back where you're at. Copy. Hanging back.
1: You're at 50 for 52. Just confirming. Are you over at the blue square?
0: Yeah, I'm at blue square with Alpha 22 and Alpha 10, I believe.
1: Copy. What direction from you is she in the trees?
0: She is directly northwest of us, just off the edge of the parking lot.

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1: It says two large white dogs have broken into his chicken pen and killed some chickens and a goat. The dogs are still in the pen and actually trying to attack other animals.
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0: Rescue 40 Cashier responding on a 74-year-old male, conscious and breathing. Says he's been in the hospital recently for AFib and now having chest pains. It's a 10 Charlie 1.
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0: 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Stand by for 28. That 28 is going to be Zulu 018 Echo Charlie. So you see Subaru Outback.
1: What's the last three? 8 X-ray Charlie?
0: Negative, sorry. It'll be 8 Echo Charlie.
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2: Can you just have myself assigned to 44 Lima, please?
0: 10-4. Delta 170 cash, property damage.
3: Okay.
0: 10-4, the complainant's not on site. She was just called by her neighbor, but this occurred between 9 and 9:30 this morning.
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0: Yeah, sure, 50.
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1: Sheriff 50, will you also call and notify them? He does have a small cut from his finger that's bleeding.
2: 10-4.

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2: 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It is a very minor cut, like paper cut minor, but I'll take him to the ER.
0: 10-4.
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0: Cash. We're not completely sure who it was that called them in. They just stated that they were told to call.
1: Copy. Is there any chance you could put their phone number in the call logs just so I can give them a call, notify them he's at the hospital getting clearance?

0: 300 South Main. Complaint is stating a gray Ford truck is filling the road with asphalt and no one's directing traffic. 10-4. Sierra 16, Cash, it'll be west of the intersection.
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0: 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Can I get a 29 check on a van on a motorcycle out of South Dakota?
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0: 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Can I get a 1049 check by then?
1: Delta 79.
0: Last registered out of New Jersey. 1 Bravo 7, Kilo Fox 2, 3 Delta 3, Whiskey Juliet 1, 504, 32.
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1: Delta 79, if you would, Delta 214 is needing assistance with traffic control. She's got some cattle that are out.
2: 10-4.
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0: 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It's a Chevy Trailblazer, no 28.
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0: We are 2347. You can take me off, Cat.
1: 10-4.

Battalion 70. Respond to medical transfer. At 500, East 1400 North, Logan Regional Hospital, ICU number 205 to Ogden Regional. In Logan.

Ambulance 71. Respond to medical transfer. At 500, East 1400 North, Logan Regional Hospital, ICU number 205 to Ogden Regional. In Logan.

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1: Go for Delta 59. Delta 59, he's sitting right next to me.
0: 10-4, can he take this medical fall in Providence?
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0: 10-4.
2: 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I'm requesting a lift assist. 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
0: 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I'm about 1950 South, 8991. I've got a semi truck that just took down a power line.
1: Copy, 1950 South US 8991 on a down power line. Is it across the road?
0: I'm not sure if the driver's still in the truck or not.
1: Copy.

0: cast over 84. All right, so I do have a power line down. It is across the truck. I've got the driver still in the truck. I don't know if you're going to want to start fire. I'm trying to keep him in the truck for now.
1: Department route.
2: Delta 54, how many lanes of travel need to be shut down?
0: We're not in the road. We're actually in a parking lot just north of True Value.
2: 10-4.

0: 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In Logan.
1: Copy positive.
2: Route as well. Did you state that the vehicle is in the parking lot?
3: 10-4, we're in the parking lot, just north of True Value, south of Citiva. I don't know who owns this parking lot, but we are out of the roadway. The wires are down in the parking lot, not blocking the road.
2: Is en route, and we'll have the fire department en route just shortly. Again, just having to stay in the vehicle until we can confirm that everything is safe.
3: 10-4. Looks like there's at least two occupants in the truck.
2: The 54, I copy. Two occupants in the truck.
1: Copy.
4: Cash, Battalion 70's in route.
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5: Affirmative.
4: Copy.

0: Engine 72, Rescue 72, Battalion 70, cache. The vehicle is in the parking lot south of Cytiva.
1: But in status shows expired and denied reinstatement fee 29 Serpentis.
2: Copy.

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1: Will you show me out at 1150 North, 445 East in Logan on civil service?
0: Delta 5.

0: Griffin from Wallace.
1: Go ahead.
0: Hey, you want to grab that phone number and give us a dispatch? I'm almost over to this other one.
1: Cash from engine 72, engineer, you ready for pull number?
2: 10-4.
1: Pull number is K1348.
2: Cash copies.
0: Cash from engine 72. I've got the second pull number for you.
2: Go ahead.
0: Pull number is Kilo 1349. Oh, the power line is still attached to 1349, the pull number I just gave you. It's detached from the first pull number.
2: Copy.
0: Cash from engine 72. We're going to keep the driver's occupants inside until we're advised from the power company that it's for sure shut down. We'll wait for your call on that.
2: 10-4.

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2: Go ahead.
1: Do you have Logan Light and power around scene?
2: So we're taking that power's off from SOC as a light yes, but we'll have these guys confirm before we have anybody move.
1: I'm seeing that everything's disconnected.
2: Copy, set the plan, thanks. Everybody's good so far. Everyone here at Thumbcrust is hanging out at the cap.
3: Then they're out to Ogden Regional.
0: Ambulance 71.
4: Owners unknown at this time. 28 is expired, 831-23, 29 are attended.
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1: 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They're hooked up on a communication line. 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
0: 10-4.
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0: Delta 48.
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Battalion 3 Alpha. 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At 3200 East 110th North, Cherry Peak Ski Resort. In Cache County.

0: Cash, Battalion 3 Alpha be en route.
1: Battalion 3 Alpha. This was called in by Smithfield Fire, and they also have a unit en route.
0: Gary.

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0: 10-4, if you'll just log that, and then I'm actually going to follow him home, speak with the parent, if you'll show me an route to an address in Providence. I'll be en route to 216 South, 325 West, Providence.
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0: 10-4.
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0: Hey, this call came into my office. 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I'm up here on the ski resort. I'm seeing some low-hanging clouds, but I'm not seeing any smoke. I'll continue to look around.
1: Copy. I'll just take a quick look on the backside of the main ridge from Franklin Basin, but it sounds like it's just cloud. It is pretty hazy up here as well.

0: 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I released 10-2 apparently. Show me clear from there and then 10-60.
1: Delta 48.
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0: 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Thinks they're at Smith's on 400 North right now.
1: Simple.

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1: Delta 48, go ahead.
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1: Ten four.

0: 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Are you clearing?
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5: Bravo 7-4, are you northbound or southbound?
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3: 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It's going to be on a blue Jeep. 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
1: Good.
0: Are you still up there?
1: The old gun range so that I could see the south, or yeah, the south side of the resort, and I'm not seeing anything over here either. I also spoke with a DNR person that's been up here checking on the gun range, and she hasn't seen anything. She's been up here for several hours.
0: Okay. Sounds like maybe it was clouds then, huh?
1: That's what I'm thinking. I can't find anything.
2: Battalion 3 Alpha, go ahead.
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2: 10-4.
3: 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You can assign me the PD. We spot down here.
2: 10-4. I'll be at Taco Time on 400 North. Blue Prius versus a Kia. No injuries.

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1: Negative, go ahead.
0: Bertok is showing 1099 on statewide operating a vehicle without license or registration, suspended or revoked out of Ogden City Justice Court, showing $430 held for transport.
1: 10-4 break, Delta 79, what's your 20?
2: 57.
1: Do you want to get ahead this way?
2: 17.
3: Delta 153, Delta 28, I'm just coming up on you right now.
1: 10-4, Delta 79, you can 10-22, thank you.
0: Cash copies as well, Delta 28, almost on scene.

1 Juliet 4, Hotel Sierra, 48 November, 15 Charlie, 52560. It's going to be a blue Jeep.

0: Delta 153 cash that's showing on a blue Jeep Grand Cherokee to a Trent or Shantae Bertok showing 7 of 2027. License plate showing 5 Alpha 2, 327. 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
0: 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I'm on a juvenile problem. I believe it's a Popeye flavor.

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1: 10-4, I'll advise him.
0: I apologize, Cass. We're actually south of 44. So if you do 43, he'll find us.
1: 10-4.

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0: I apologize. I accidentally had the driver closer to the north end. He's almost to your location now.
1: Inform, thanks, Cash.

0: 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Can I assign it to you and clear it out?
1: That's fine.

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4: And rescue 120. Respond to traffic accident with injuries. At 160, West 25th North, West SR 252, in North Logan.
2: It is going to be blocking traffic at this time. 23-year-old female, conscious and breathing, who hit her head.
3: Stand 4. 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I'll be in route.
2: 10-4.

Rescue 120, engine 120, cash. You're responding to a 23-year-old female, conscious and breathing, states that she was in a car accident. Code is 29, Bravo 1.

0: 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Lane 1, westbound blocked.
1: 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Jeez. 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
2: Tango 7, let me have you block eastbound.

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3: Going to be in the lights down on the south side of the road in the eastbound lanes.
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5: 217-753-946, and can you give me a read back? My computer's not working.
1: 10-4. The 28 is showing on a 2012 Hyundai Elantra to Mason Briggs out of Richmond. 12 of 2026, affirmative on insurance, and 29s are 1010. The 27 on Briggs is showing valid. 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
1: So 3, Mike 9, Lima Tango. 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
1: Ten four.

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Respond to traffic accident with injuries. At 160, West 25th North, West SR 252. In North Logan.

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0: 50 North, 165. We're in the parking lot between Macy's, Chick-fil-A. I'll be out on Alpha 076, up on a Chevy Tahoe.
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0: Delta 116 cash dispute. Delta 116 cash, this is actually going to be a 1050. It sounds like it's going to be at Smithfield Canyon. We don't have an exact location as of yet, but the individuals that are calling are disputing. It's going to be in their construction zone, and some of the construction equipment is involved.
1: Copy. I'll be en route from Richmond.
0: 10-4 and Bravo 4 is going to go en route as well.
1: Copy.
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1: Canyon Road, I'll wait for the skidster.
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0: cash total 100. If that other party is leaving, will you get his vehicle description and direction of travel, please?
1: 10-4, skidster that's leaving, and he's supposed to be on the canyon.

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1: Good.
0: Where he is, he either takes upper canyon or lower canyon.
1: I'm just coming into Smithfield on 91. I'm at McPort, headed that way.
2: Bravo 4, Bravo 3, on the roll.
0: I'll shoot up Upper Canyon Road.
2: Bravo 4, Bravo 3.
1: Good.
2: He can't take Upper Canyon. The construction's just below Upper Canyon Road.
3: Units responding up Smithfield Canyon. It sounds like now that they're stating that the skidster is still on scene, a project manager got in a Hyundai Elantra and came out. He's the project engineer. He thought he needed to get phone service, and he's headed back up the canyon now.

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0: Cash Bravo 4, just 1014, the only accessible way to go up this canyon is from Upper Canyon.
1: Bravo 4, deputies responding. Copy, the only access you have to Smithfield Canyon is off of the Upper Canyon Road at this time.
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0: Bravo 7, Castro returns on a 2013 Ford F-150 to Kelly Olson out of Wellsville. 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
1: 10-4, can I also get a 2010-49 by number?
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0: 10-4.
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0: Rescue 70, Engine 71, Cash, responding to a 30-year-old male, conscious and breathing, states that his O2 is in the mid-80s, and he is on oxygen as well as aspirating. Code is 6, Delta 1.
1: Before Cash.
2: Good.
1: Senator returns to a last name of Amrus Pina out of Fremont, showing ballot 29 through 1010.
0: Breathing problem. Patient was in the hospital 3 days ago with pneumonia.

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0: 6600 North, Highway 23, gonna be Idaho, Alpha 00, 66 Echo, I believe.
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0: 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Zulu 539, November Tango.
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0: Delta 116. All units clear. I'll be on the report. We're coming out of the canyon.
1: So that call canyon route?
0: I'd say the 1963 was accurate.

0: 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Echo. At 2351 North 400 East, number 340, in North Logan.
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0: not breathing. He was found passed away in his bathroom. This will be at the Pioneer Valley Lodge. Caller states he's beyond help. It's a 9 Bravo 1. He'll be in room number 340.
1: Sorry, please.

0: we're at the roundabout. Just shy of you guys.
1: Copy that. We got our monitor.
0: Copy.
1: All right, take a look. You know what other equipment we're going to need? If any.
0: Engine 71, will you repeat last traffic?
1: Other equipment is a good item.
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Rescue 40, engine 40, you're responding to a 65-year-old male, conscious and breathing, states that he threw his arms up in the air and is now unable to talk. Code is 28, Charlie 1.

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0: 400 East, 700 North. The complaint is reporting that there's a dead cat in the roadway. He advised they were calling from the hospital and hung up immediately after, not providing any further info.
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Yeah, Stealth 126. Will you close out 143 Lima and create me a new suspicious incident at the county building in Logan?

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2: Yeah.

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0: Bravo 3, cash. Bravo 3, cash. I'm Brian with Smithfield Irrigation.
1: 10-4, you transfer to my work phone.
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0: Tango 8.
1: I'm 1038. Is the mail still on scene?
0: Affirmative. Complainant is reporting two males, the individual that is her ex-boyfriend as well as his brother. The ex-boyfriend's in a silver vehicle, brother's in a black Nissan.
1: 10-4. When you get enough information, will you run the ex-boyfriend?
0: 10-4. As of right now, I don't have any names.
1: Copy.
0: Sierra 27.
2: I'm clear that's help. Will you put me back on the littering?
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2: Yeah, it's Tango 9. Can I get a 2729 by number? Nine zero one on a male.

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1: 48 Golf, Bravo 2. And if I can get Logan Autobody new record for that.

0: Alpha 20 Pilot Unit to back intrusion alarm at the TSC 650 North 800 East.
1: Yeah,

0: dash Alpha 20.
1: Alpha 20.
0: The room number of that intrusion alarm?
1: I apologize. This is actually going to be at the quick stop. The convergent is dispatching a card. I don't have any further information on that at this time.

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0: Alpha 20 Cash, the information from the alarm company, they stated Tacker Student Center quick stop. We're unsure for sure which location the alarm is going to be at.
1: I-33 Cash, Logan, Autobodies, and Ramp.
2: Douglas.

0: 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Telling us that information as well. Do you want to clear now?
1: Yes, please. Thank you.
0: 10-4.

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Engine 120 cash, you're responding to a CO alarm in a townhome. 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
1: Go ahead.
0: I'm very close to the mouth of Providence Canyon right now. I can respond to that. Free him up.
1: Delta 18, I copy. Bring Delta 28, did you copy?
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1: 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I apologize.
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0: 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We have an officer with Evanston PD on the line. Can we send him through to you?
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0: 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Respond to psych issue or suicide attempt at 654 and a half East 800 North, number 4, in Logan.
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0: 35-year-old female, conscious of breathing, states that she's having psych issues and hasn't eaten in 2 weeks.
1: Rescue 120 copies. Do we have law enforcement on scene?
0: Negative. You will need to stage.
1: Rescue 120 copies. Thank you.

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0: 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Will you show me on report?
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0: In reference to the subject on this call, can we send them through to you?
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0: 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I'm in contact. 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
1: 10-4.

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0: Do we have an RP for the factory apartments?
1: Stand by.

CR27 cache. There's a regional manager listed in the local file. They're showing two key holders. However, it hasn't been updated in a couple of years.

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0: 10-4.

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One 9 2 6 6 5 6 2 8.

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0: Cass, Stinger 11, can I do 27 by van? But it's Romeo Fox 3, Kilo Alpha 0, 5 Charlie 2, 6 Tango 0, 26470. Should be a Polaris Predator ATV.
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0: So it's going to be at approximately 3,000 south on US 8991. It's going to be a semi-truck versus a gray Chevy Silverado.
1: 10-4.
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0: Last of Lima Echo Alpha Lima. 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
1: Delta 126, Cashew, 1084.
0: 6, go ahead.
1: 27, shows suspended for failure to reply, or correction, failure to appear. And 1099 on statewide, active out of, it looks like, First District Court, hold for transport statewide.

0: We have a Justin Ball loan line. Can we transfer? Copy, we're selling off cap.
1: Cash, you're 21, clear of that parking problem. You can assign me the next one.
0: Delta 27 Cash, do you need a read back on any of these?

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1: Go ahead.
0: That's funny. I ran for the pickup earlier. Owner's request Dom's. It's immobile.
1: Copy Dom's.

0: Yeah, definitely. Maybe.
1: Go ahead. Can you have medical roller for me, please? It's the individual on the welfare check. She's conscious, alert, and breathing, but not acting normal.
2: 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And he's 1080/1724.
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1: 10-4. Units responding to medical unconscious, Cash. You're responding to a 17-year-old male conscious and breathing. State that he passed out and hit his head. Code is a 31 Delta 4. Also stated that he just arrived at the facility and possibly overdosed on an unknown substance.

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1: 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He was having some issues with some work individuals and broke down plates while they were working.
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0: 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Can I get a 1027 by number?
1: Go ahead.
0: 161-014-039. No readback.

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1: 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Just in case you can't get anybody to pick it up, they'll have to tow this as well.
0: Or is it currently attached?
1: 10-4.

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1: 10-4, standby, break ping 11, cash. Tango 11, cash. They're just wondering if it's going to be a bumper pull or what kind of pull the trailer will be. Copy, thank you. Tango 11, cash. Presence is en route. 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
2: 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Thank you.

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0: First 27 on Macy, return status is valid. 29s are 1010 for her. Your second on Orlando, returns revoked. It looks like it expired back in 2021. 29s are 1010 for him. I am showing him on the registry. I am also showing him on probation with Logan, AT&T, Agent Johnson.
1: 10-4, is there an alcohol clause?

0: 21. On the animal problem, I see the complainant has the exact same address, but in Smithfield. Is this a Logan or a Smithfield call?
1: I apologize. It's going to be Smithfield. Thank you.
0: Tonight, I can take 204 or 203, whichever one you need me to.
1: 10-4. Can you take the keep the peace?
0: 10-17.

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0: 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Can you get a 28 by Vin?
1: Go ahead.
0: 7 Victor 0, Whiskey 11, 62 X-ray, Tango Uniform 322, 63. I'm not sure where that's attached to the truck, Tango 11's out on. Will you let me know if there's any registration information?
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1: 10-4, thank you.
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0: Sherry 21. Why don't you sign me the protective order? I talked to the other half of that yesterday.
1: Probably I'll get it signed to you.